0: Guided by a shared purpose and a spirit of collaboration, Emory University students push each other to think creatively and work cooperatively, knowing that different perspectives lead to new ideas.
1: What makes Emory special is that it has very rigorous academics, but a community that is willing to support each other. People are always willing to study together and work hard together.
0: Learn more at emory.edu.
2: And I war a bad marriage with a good person. Hey! A bad marriage with a good person. There are some people who are naturally good people, but they lack the wisdom for marriage. And in the subban oye nipa, nansu wonim awari ahunyansa. And in the pa na adwina wadwini, ni nanamontu, ni bibi achese o wadwini pa, nansu eba ni yire nkwanswa, eba ni kunu nkwanswa, o unu di obeye, amanti asiaba. And in the ni di nkomo, zankofu ni binoe, umu counseling ni yano. Because wawa o counsel, unu nse nipa woye nipa pa, but it is a footballer training ground or yard day. Then so match day. And so the neighbor to there are many the reason why there are certain footballers who you coach day or the neighbor. And yet be until that footballer knows how to deceive the coach in training grounds. And to the way I will be performing in training, no coach in the say name didn't too mobile. And to coach in it now when you know 15 minutes a term, so I said, do a year with training, my money 10 minutes. Not 10 minutes, it's 70th minute a term, but my money 80th minute. What a while. Those are the people who are good in nature but can't perform in marriage. They can't perform. That's the term. Mature levels. Where good marriage with good person? Ubenya good marriage with bad person. Where nya good marriage with bad person? When ya bad marriage with good person. But last one near bad marriage with bad person. Kabalas kaba. You will do a what? Ni su bang ne. Ni nim dian so far wari on so ya con. Okay, papa. And to wa wari ni pa boni ni won say ni ma wari. And no be now be or no ni mu se ye ko and so I'm a near for fra bant but me fan to kwan to n chain. Na me nyene oni ma de kro. O mu be na or nini kunu anani yiri nya sem na ma near to bakwa nene ni aji. Yeah. Now se won wu. Wu and also o wari ni pa boni ni ya on se ni ma wari. A won no be wari a wale. And the enemy, but Sarah, why be my fears? Oh, a radi chow, our repa, uni ni papa, and no benya warrepa. A radi chow. Tofu, ni papa, uni ma warre. Then one who met you. Oh, uni nit ensino, uni muni trims o ye. Be any one become better, I say. Only money trims or any papa. But your bayama what all on person obey, but only so any papa. To be any one become better. Be any one become better. Good person with a bad marriage. With a bad marriage with a good person. I home it. A Christopher. Yawari no. About 60%. I had it. Bad marriage with a good person. Wafa Christo hon kunkru tinimu. Or no anim so a prayer for or your good or kind of Bible. Or nim so nchiti on you. Or nim said but on my hoto. On my hoto. Or nim awari hunyansa. So it's a bad marriage with a good person. A Sunday building, I saw them program building a movie. Nam so a bar. On yet ye woo when you beg. Because on tia warriors, only man a group. Bad person with a bad marriage with a bad person, there was also at the same prison. If he peg out and say, I feel my child, me and son, I believe so. What project here, mommy? My child, me and son, a phone. I feel what bomb person, Radiman Bako. Whether number one, number two.

0: number three, number four. Whether by me, my prayer is that God will give you a good marriage with a good person. Lift up your voice.
1: Guided by a shared purpose and a spirit of collaboration, Emory University students push each other to think creatively and work cooperatively, knowing that different perspectives lead to new ideas.
2: 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People are always willing to study together and work hard together.
1: Learn more at emory.edu.

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A good marriage with a good person. Release a prayer. 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

0: a good husband. Yes, a good marriage with a good person. A good marriage with a good person. A good marriage with a good person. A good marriage with a good person. In the name of
1: Jesus.
0: That is why we, as our God anoints certain people to teach on relationship and marriage, because the church falls at the third category, a bad marriage with a good person. Jesus has sanctified us. The church is full of good people, but our orientation, principles, understanding about marriage is so wrong. So wrong. We are more serviceable in church than at home. But you see, church must be an extension of the home. That's what it means. See, that is why churches are struggling, and we don't know why. It's because homes are cracking. That most of the problems we are facing in church is from the home. So when God releases such anointing for us to start writing on marriage and then direct us to go to students, it means that so God wants to solve the problem from the students' level. I'm breaking a book out. I don't know when God will allow me, but it will. Avoiding tears for years. Baby, every person that wants to marry must have that book and read. First, get the first one, 7 stages, study it. Never we ayetali abos. And you will save yourself many things, because the goal is to be a good marriage material as a good person.
2: Good marriage material.
0: So therefore, I pray for somebody.
1: Jesus!
0: I have prayed for you that God will give you a good marriage with a good person.
1: Amen.
0: But I'm also praying that God will make you a good person. For a good marriage. Receive grace to be a good person. For a good marriage.
1: Amen.
0: The power of the Holy Ghost.
1: Amen.
0: That's my prayer for you. That's my prayer for you.
2: Bless you, sir.
0: Bless you, sir. Yamia Shirano, well, what will you need, papa, and so on, Tia Waria Sibia? I wish tonight was that night. I bless you. You will marry well. You will marry well. You will marry well. You will marry well. You will marry well. You will marry well. You will marry well. You will marry well. Only ni papa, eti aware bonim. Eyao. 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We need papa, papa. So we need my worry. So, yes. And so, say, why are our repa with ni papa, dear? And if I were born,
1: hey,
0: when then? Obi, we need papa, and so we need my worry. Or take till crying and is our niche. 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
2: Manage.
0: A good marriage with a good person is your portion. Receive grace right now.
1: Receive grace right now.
0: Now, I'll be with you. I want to share the link. Share the link.

0: Shadaling.
1: Jesus!
0: Now, on a more serious note, I want us to understand this, that no matter how a marriage gets bad, don't lose your goodness. Don't lose that goodness. Sometimes it's okay for the marriage to be bad, but it's never okay for you to be bad. It's never okay. And unfortunately, the third and fourth, many people start as good people, but they swallow up the toxic of the marriage to a point that their goodness is diluted. And they take the form of the marriage. They end up becoming very bad people. So a marriage that began as a bad marriage with a good person now ends up as a bad marriage with a bad person. So there are many people complaining about how bad their marriage is, but they are not innocent. They are also bad. They just didn't see where they deformed into badness, but they have now become very bad as the marriage. And today I came to counsel as many people that have allowed a bad marriage to deform you, to making you also an evil person. That stop trying to fix the marriage, fix you. Fix you first. Because it's okay to be in a bad marriage with a good person. But what makes it worse is when the bad marriage is with a bad. That's too dangerous. And many of you who are justifying your badness, I want to tell you that it is never also kind. So many people are justifying their evil with their heads. They are actually justifying their evil with their heads. That's it. I wouldn't have done that, but I'm hurt. Covering up the evilness and the wickedness of their heart with the fact that I'm pained. No, you are not. No, pain and hate has done nothing. You are a

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1: And so forth. And now you're hot. But All right, this is Alpha Hour. Every day with God is every day. See you tomorrow about this time. Bye-bye.

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asorti ebo abrabo ni mu a mesro se afo how ne to baby na katre wo se ayeyie bible say let the weak say I am strong ma de waye mnen nka se bo nya den kaya ho na yantunu we aw slime nya keyboard.

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1: Please.

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0: No, Papa, I say yes to Christ. Na brati say yes to na. Ni pamba brati yes to. Papa, ni chitengi na sawi. Papa, no, I chitengi na sawi yes. Hey, ni pedi papa yes to sudo. Lama, yes to mi ni misa.
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Not so, not so, not so, not so, not so, not so, not so, not so, not so, not so, not so, not so, not so, not so, not so, not so, not so, not so, not so, not so, not so, not so, not so, not so, not so, not so, not so, not so, not so, not so, not so, not so, not so, not so, not so, not so, not so, not so, not so, not so, not so, not so, not so, not so, not so, not so, not so, not so, not so, not so, not so, not so, not so, not so, not so, not so, not so, not so, not so, not so, not so, not so, not so, not so, not so, not so, not so, not so, not so, not so, not so, not so, not so, not so, not so, not so, not so, not so, not so, not so, not so, not so, not so, not so, not so, not so, not so, not so, not so, not so, not so, not so, not so, not so, not so, not so, not so, not so, not so, not so, not so, not so, not so, not so, not so, not so, not so, not so, not so, not so, not so, not so, not so, not so, not so, not so, not so, not so, not so, not so, not so, not so, not so, not so, not so, 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
0: Jesus.
1: I don't know what the kind of family you are in.
0: Jesus.
1: And you will be a burden.
0: Jesus.
1: But the radishman can trust that.
0: Hey.
1: You will not die.
0: Amen.
1: But you will live.
0: Amen.
1: To declare his goodness.
0: Amen.
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0: 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Francis, like they are telling us that corona is killing people.
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0: 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Menu me and Wamia say, who high fair fee, and your wine can see ya. 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
0: And Chakra, why my mattress, nothing else to be. 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So I can see no bombing. I don't park in the dinghy anymore. Or be a big breed. The answer in the bidding come 0244-666-0223 0244-666-0223 and 0556-77874.
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2: that in Ghana points to the rising costs of contesting elections. Increasingly, those with vision, competence and a genuine commitment to public service are priced out before they even begin. The consequences are profound. Women, who constitute more than half of Africa's population, continue to be significantly underrepresented in elected office. Young people on the world's youngest continent face similar barriers. So too do countless capable and public-spirited citizens whose only disadvantage is the inability to finance increasingly expensive political campaigns. The issue is not a shortage of people willing to serve. Rather, the cost of entry has become so high that many who could strengthen our democracies are discouraged from participating. Over time, this narrows the pool from which democratic leadership is drawn. We see the effects in declining public trusts, growing democratic disillusionment, reduced confidence in political parties, and increasing disengagement from formal political processes. Most concerning of all is the growing willingness of some citizens to consider non-democratic alternatives.
1: Ononyamfo Thomas Nyako Ampem, eh, so afa be de chiwe Ghana isikasem so. And at is wadin isem atu jano. 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
0: Mr. Speaker, what is happening to Miracle Abwaje is not good for our democracy. The Attorney General should come to this house and brief us of the situation. The Yoko will arrest people if the person was in the country, has traveled, he's coming. Then in a Rambo style, he's arrested. Mr. Speaker, at the airport, detained for over 3 days. Mr. Speaker, and now they are demanding properties worth 55 million cedis before he's granted bail. Let's be careful, my dear political colleagues. Let's be careful, Ghanaian political leaders. It can be somebody today. There is an election ahead. You can never tell. Don't let us encourage some of these excesses. And when we talk about it, don't look at it with a partisan lens. It can be you. Today, we hear what is happening at God Board. There are all manner of allegations at God Board. We know all manner of allegations in various state institutions. You are also in charge of the coffers. You are in charge of the press. Be careful. Don't ask somebody. He has a wife and children. Already the man was affected by the flood. He lost everything. He's already traumatized. Miracles Abwaje is already traumatized because of the flood. Then to worsen it, you detain him for 3 days and you say if he wants his freedom, he should bring properties worth 50 million cedis. How do you do this? And this is not something that must attract a partisan reaction. It is a human rights issue. The Attorney General must come to this house and brief us on what is happening. Mr. Speaker, it's not good for the politics of our country.
1: Oh, and you don't come on my shame, your fear banner, Danny. Alexander, come enough for your mark and Osahine, not just a way. Hey, Dennis, you cry, and I'm here to you, Rifano. I'm on a cry, and I'm here to talk and assemble that. Nessa, you could force such and dinner question, one cooking bear and sons and one a January. Oh, Banner said, you come about to any more. 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
0: The minority leader has no right under the sun to suggest that where an investigative body has conducted a year-long investigation into a matter, has invited the suspects, and now has made a prima facie determination and is effecting arrest that may possibly lead to prosecution, the minority leader is on this floor saying that we should invite the Attorney General to come and respond to what? That we must not demand accountability from public office holders. Is it not the same man who stands on this floor and cautioning us that we as politicians we should be careful and that it is the public servants who do all the things that we get blamed? And today when the public servant is getting blamed, you are saying that he shouldn't be blamed. So by all means we can do politics, but some of the things, Mr. Speaker, it must not be countenanced on this floor.
1: Enti ononyam for us in us in the firm akwa na atin in kano dey just say eh afenyo the organ money there dabi wa na also original fear say ye hwe do bibia obi ti amra titiru be di bone asha manyofo 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
3: Mr. Speaker, the promise of the 24 hour economy was clear. 1-3-3. One job, three people, three shifts. Mr. Speaker, this government is almost 2 years in office. And in these 2 years, they have appropriated about 650 billion Ghana cedis. That's what this house has appropriated for government to work with. Almost 2 years on, you cannot find one government agency that is applying 1-3-3. For all the stories that were told, for all the analogies that were given, 2 years on, after appropriating about 650 billion Ghana cedis, you cannot find one agency that is operating 1-3-3. Mr. Speaker, that is the biggest testimony of the fact that this entire 24-hour economy program that was so well marketed and all the issues that were raised about it, at the end of the day, it is not delivering on what it was promised.
1: And kwa jwa pa nkroma nono, fwa se ri mrashebe jani ena atene kano oko mrashebe jafia onwa so eye ranking member ewa bejokuwa ehwesi kasem ena fi mpuntu ehun semso. And I'll say suddenly some to join to a chess, be in film, you know, a bay by, you know, 650 billion Ghana cedis. And a year more than 24-hour economy hubra. So be seen there, and my bakura nade ya hunu. A banner say hard in the pa. Ice Block Factory. 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
7: Alpha R is a non-denominational prayer movement which transcends borders, touching lives globally, that welcomes all seekers of solace and spirituality. 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

0: Whatever the germs, brush them away with the new Pepsodent, now in limited edition World Cup packs. This advert is FDA approved.
1: And pen so I'm a person sports program you do no. When I bet me a boy me a ESL man. In fact, me a maybe feeling no when you see a fair no pa. When you do on quite interview of a human a mafau. I could you a beji. Ni and prepare a contract.
2: 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Me attachments na me be yo. Me free EPM media kali.
1: Oh, on a free EPM ebe attachment no.
2: Yes sir.
1: I see. O confidence level. Senior what test sports na se. Presentation ka krabi awe wa hai. 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Kan school no wasem ka kakre.
2: Okay. It's team press multimedia kali. At the panaton. Only say schools in a dos be brave. But Mimi say, na me pebe bia. 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Omu betro. EPM. 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And to be in Wabin, your hostel, and my man and mama, Sesi Ayakase, or Jadis Yanfo, and to our Pepanoso Bayans and Training Mapa, Mahunyaha, number 4 forms, and Koko, Uberu EPM Media College, our Hotel Junction, ICGC Asorida and Echiwa, and yes, Hanswa, Baby Awa Gana Hebiano, or dear friend, 0241 39 35 34 0241 39 35 34. EPM Media College, raising professional media stars.
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4: Ah, my little ones, gather around. Once upon a time in the heart of Accra, a man in his fancy car sought directions, but oh, the Ghanaian way.
5: Hello, bro. Good afternoon. Can you please show me where the Presby Church is?
6: Go straight. 10 left at the big mango tree with the broken branches with most of the mangoes falling. Ask there. Anybody will show you.
4: And when the Black Stars take to the field, every Ghanaian becomes a coach. Ah, the sacred cue for our beloved Gobe. As you wait patiently, rehearsing the perfect vibes.
7: Have you at it?
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7: Ah, Kono.
4: These, my dear ones, are some few moments that make our Ghana truly special. 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
14: A best one why Yaris Sabre and Rosso, on Pi Bobby or Boy Channel, and the one new year, but what ye? What you must sem? 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
0: 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your female chasing. Quite a uncle for fast to do, Mujumano, and who's Musem, Edda, graphic, and him, and ne, and no pay. Graphic, a bomb, and sir, Supreme Court, and a year GN savings and loans, once and semo, just on a license, where empany entrance trans one, sir. Bank of Ghana, entering chair, some of my license, Emon and Sano, and also Musem, Edda, a graphic, and him, and another pay. Sarah Son or Software, or no, and a share a Jadier and Enfidi Juma Hun Samaso, our Mamu, Ununyan for Elizabeth of Usu, a Jare, what should I say? Robber, I had a son, a toss, say, young fat raw robber, no, and quo amanane, and quotono, and quotono. She say, Ama robber, raw robber, a ton, our Mamuno. Ne ton kosro. Ah. Was in a ton kosro, jaboa. Sash jam penny to one abuapa. To under a nervous form, ahwe, says he say, raw robber no, young fan qua monone, won't quite done the new fan yet, robber, abidabidabi. It's ya, what would be a mumbra and ho, number two, young fan co, the bibias in the camera, the bibia and your fine. It's a graphic, carcass or the abandon.
1: Na a year Ghanaian Times asem krona anyway ne kese pa dia to awoche se a year a jumiku a omoshe roba a jumidi no omoche se si ro roba ne fisa bandi en shetu se mayen fan kwaman an gana he ya yen 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awoche se GN Bank GN Savings and Loan and Pimpino and Pinifo entering trial and I say, oh, a year Ghana Commercial Bank and I say, Bank of Ghana entry trial and I say, so I do one clatter more. No, I didn't know so soon. Times it to me, Eddie Abba. Now, man, Penny, I bet you say, I have been a friend and I didn't put Quadima Eddie. I say, Sabio, and Yaman, your someone, never why a day our Ghana has a year. Nippebu, omwe ni media punk, on person about what ever sumo, mino. Then so many on some boy, I had dinty. I'm a woman at the chum, enka kra. Sanso so, ena, eye, Bank of Ghana, what they about what chess, you quit as a Zpay. Zpay na kwa kwa eno hon ti se, eye mobile payment platform ni ebia. What I say, woman clatter, says it was GD influence. A sansa, and you may be wise, a sank, woman di gua kwemu, while Lances renew one yaka woman yet. 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
1: 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Into a banisa and no highway authority for a Yomojuma, some between me, aye. Sounds so and a back runimua. 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
3: No, pimp phobia or walk canoe. 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Me patrobra Facebook, I go 96.9. Never heard.
1: You say DC, then Edikan.
3: And Edikan, a caterpillar, and Eddie actually.
1: Yes,
3: caterpillar, then I sang me, I know. Or the two form with the drift form, the Eno.
0: Their friend, back home.
3: Back home. And their one, I would see me sang me and the kukuru.
0: Who said
3: blocks near you?
0: Machines near Muahodo, your excavator. 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Back home, no, back home now. 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
3: Facebook ago 96.9 na de we kwere school boy you school bag na bo na chi me ba cho bra go 96.9 Facebook live now de bra be hwe e kwan ya nya nti ne kwan ya DC fa so manage ne manfo se ne be a wode won betwa kwa me meet you
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3: ezeka wo ye na wo mo ye so fa ya no.
1: Oh, I think he said, "Unse eba no aban ejuma."
3: Besides, said, "Do you have technical eye?"
1: Eba aban ejuma. Eh, one sack in the process. And this is individual. We would do
3: open ejuma. I fire you.
1: Yeah, exactly. What did I say? But then, it is height. Unse, me have always said, "Say you're a technocrat." What do we do, bro? You're a technocrat. Now, what more? You're politicians, you know? What more can we be? And the idea, bro.
3: Because I am besides say, enti kwai we o ye wie ye no wo ne be inspect ansa no ye tu aneka
1: exactly because say contractor no eye no report na engineer no e certify report no na we dey come ministry ho ne tu aka so say na wo bi sa no e ba ne say wo engineer no there na wo hu ye e wo the quality of road aya ye nti a wo certify say kakra na wa ye no won kwaji hu sika nkonkonkodi. What do you say? And about feeder roads, no, for instance, and no, na ye FGI is no money at the idea to me, Eddie. It looks like say assembly, no, right from assembly, no, to a year highways, no, will be beer when I said, yeah, ewo kwan wa se se wo to me, a year. In this, a kwan no, a year feeder roads, sir. Feeder roads, you for, of course, Okwa district, BMU, and now municipal BMU, your feeder roads office, wo. 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
4: make come out your chain this for no and this for money serious one and now omo serious man unjimenge so one Ah, na udi adwo asem ya ye kan. Eh? Ye hu any sign bi e che say ye dey ma contract and say ye bibi o. What bibi sir? Mhm. Enti honorable MC. 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Honorable Tami Muhalidu. And I'm only 2 minutes and we need political connection. I kwa kwa esiko wo haram no. Politicians no mu leading and like omu ni experience on bit me a lobby ameyenya project akesi o. Almost 2 years. 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She enema ama for this why ye do mu change su. 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
2: Benanti
4: free,
2: a fan
4: plains.
2: I've seen.
4: Say, you know, Munya, you're born.
1: Oh, send you almost the same one, dear.
4: Project Bia, and I know maybe there may be a sinker. Men Nanti, a free Hako in Aja, Chairman Sijai. Yes.
2: But
4: I can't say a stadium, no. Tamana NP before so many, and maybe a sinker may yet the mo. One man the mo. And I chairman say, with the chance. I have kind of be a quarter baby crowd at their boat.
2: I send your Benya police escort. I can't hold on. Feel oh, Troco Momon.
4: Send this for your water and this for your water. Even if cool, I can't cry. When you say a banner say a demonstration is animana, co form, I don't know, but a month for ye nya son faso.
2: Oh, sure.
4: And your fan place was a month money ambre, eh? Almost 2 years, and cut his sword, say a cheat to don't go crumb, ye won't be biao. I do so dee.
2: The train's a bridge in the chassis and son.
4: Ah, bridge a chassis, saying. Debbie, you know, cry the young chimon. Said the same contractor, no, obey a sad project noir. Ain't he only a cadia?
1: I don't know, I said my own contractor. Because projects like a simian,
4: and no, so yes,
1: projects like a simian, we don't give it to one contractor,
4: and no, so yes,
1: it's a whole day and yeah, issue because one customer can say, yeah, the human contractor back where check it's even from hey tafo to agodake equino contractors me and son and I'm a day mom, it's from tafo to adosso a contractor back it's a different contractor and a bread from a check to. I got the kind of cramp on sa area on crano. My aunt is a contractor's menu and also a quinus. It's a one of the contractor baku in the contractor assembly. The elephant tunch. This is a bind come back. I say additional work from the informal serious.
2: Oh, serious. So because
1: that is the issue.
2: I never my mom for no one to a mono.
1: That is the issue.
2: Any difficult so on a bay
1: because a front place a quain and you have been abba. A yadia da what the da da da da da da da da da da da da a mamma yo fu ya dia campaign afibia afibia mu dia campaign et when ye ni wish you are about on board though and wabeka say asem we de abe free my ramana say abe boom muputupru they know the situation on grounds already and sana mobeja ben wano mampani john dramani mahama oba from place be shade shane boss say oba yo makwan mo what I say? It's a question of being
5: almost 2 years.
1: Says almost 2 years, they're cool. Yeah, try to consider baby. Yeah, try to consider being. May I do a beam no more mock, I say. A farm bridge, no, and who here, but Anka Kwan who here same bridge, no. Me no, do a beam no more yard. Yes, because Anya very, and that's a child, the but we are quite a bako, bucket. Ni asisa de chie go.
2: No, mama enko wo ye wa from.
4: Se aban no, se aban na ni brese obey bridge, ani akwan na obeye.
1: Obeye.
2: Obetimi aye pa.
4: Obeye. But this time ah. And I de ba steady na de ba na mu di bibre amanfo ani. De bia o.
2: Genius be fisi bi.
4: De bia. Na DC honorable Moses Tangbo ye chiao, but chana ye chiao na nya ne papam na ye meme de me chiao. Ese mo money bre. As a politician, I'm more cool. Like, both NPP and this, which means German, I'm so fighting your mama.
0: Honorable Mark Olivakevo, Eastern Regional,
4: Regional Chairman. Regional Chairman. It was no power, oh my betcher.
0: When you saw Honorable Afran Plains. Honorable Afran Plains South. And put Gina on paper, Brezenka, or compare MP. Papa?
4: At the end of
0: this is the time I have some weird BB. At the end of this year, what Afran Plains knew, we say, and pa, I bought almost one. Omina Faso.
4: And the MPs.
0: Honorable Joseph Apia Boat in Jabuan. Honorable. Every be na ban dada no na osin ya waban ya te ya te ya se
4: waban ya ba
0: se waban ya ba
4: e den na wo ye
0: e den na wo ye onobu eye wala se kweli papa e omu se wo ye independent candidate but wo ye ndc ni
5: yes re press conference be 5 kwambon
0: yes re o yes re mpani onobu jula zebra chief of staff ko mamu ha na ofri emi so ade wuru be dem on so and this one, who be the money so? Some will pay be a political positions be the money so. And you might be say, I can who be near the judge. Our appointments and eh, my positions are whooping him. Your baby says, eh, Uko won't see ya then why? Then why? When you know your name, who do be able to answer the I am what you say?
4: Moments, yes, you mufie.
3: Okay, mami kwa huma so emra mid-year budget review expectation. 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I'm a cry. Me patch on your Facebook now, so comments no Emra, Yamomo, and come on. Mobulu be a front plane, set down my coma, no sopa, a creature and crater. I want a chest one day, ma. Or so after that's where you are crying. So, DC, your front planes, and Empatemunina. Agent appeal for the rehabilitation of roads in Kwao Afran Plains North District. Joshua. 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
6: 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I'm a call from place of where no energy. That's why you can be that into the common minister.
3: Now, Joshua, you're trying to crack an idea. The other kind of any DC Akasafa home.
6: I said, we can't kind of way near the first time. Sandy might be say, AC or call from place of Yenina, who CSCS here for the past. Ben Nakas since 1992, our democracy has started to abhor my Ghana Wuru. 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I was saying, a mine and Gasa, a mine album, and then I'm so my chocolate and their command so far. But shall I so my gunner?
3: Yet him some men dano send the question demo, assembly no, epa cattle market and whole end to my yet here full and if one hine, Sariki, not some more kind, ya. No, just a journey, dear Monsieur, yet the other one ever, but na can't see you one befa quine way, so meaning, sir. To be honest, I'm not quite here, and because I'm trying to finish it.
6: No, crying, I mean, you pictures, new videos, I'm the son of producer, and now you're an opinion. I know, so I'll share. There is nothing different from that. I'm quite not a tap as I say, send him to be a cast and call cast and
3: back. But back who I hear, hey, what to me say, and sooner bomb and now hop on, then ye, I say, but if force, and you're quite a car, Namso.
6: And look, a choir, like a sub choir of us and look on Gokum, this street capital. Some of can 5 minutes right away. Two communities near 5 minutes drive away from each other. Start choir, no, and no.
3: Since I saw Ben a day, bre a creafu, a walk on them, a buyer, and sick as someone to ye moa, empo a pomodem, health safety risk, no sanity.
6: Place north, and there's only one government hospital. Walk off from place north and south, meaning I know don't go home Presbyterian Hospital. Quite a secret, I want your friend a clinic and as a chips company be. And this Akobasa Pomodin Sambana, I was here in the Pani Free, a year clinic, no, and the co hospital. Menu can say, who by a gym pop because what to me call. Now, car, I'm a quantity, Lusana, maybe I'll buy second sooner in the Panabato. Now, for instance, what? Well, yale. Now, who quiet a Sabia, not by second sooner, they were to near the first alcohol. So, while there, and call ye. Near Tosin, be a man who must young summer schools and collect food on Cocum, eh, because school, quite I say. Teachers, funny, there's a chef only beating on Cocum, how much idea or quite I say. Quite now, I say, now, such a foreign school for the bear, they are called school. I got that, they are not called senior, they are more much young summer so, at me a coso. And to any be near how now.
3: Ye brand no ma driver for you so the bus an affair no or me say no ma fair na
6: you want it sir and to usha main road nangasa if we don't go chrome and the baby do a chi near to me jube 80-100 cities and care within some 2 hours journey and so as I say quining yen to me driver no better so a baby by 5 hours into what you 80-100 cities
3: you cry soon as a kabusu womui
6: ah
3: hey. Sir Minister, yes, so, yes, here, yeah, from bridge, na ya de akwane na ka ho, enti yen train, na yen hwe, ye, ye bridge, no, na akwane de ene, tuwa soa, ene na kambe ka achere no.
6: Nya me kane si, usha ayamu plan sa, so far bridge, no, debi amu mo kwane na, ye bo every adoso, ene kompem agodeke. Wena ye main road da, that district ye nintem, asema ye kane si an alpha the inner roads, FIA adjoining communities a war a year district in him. I won't send me a pay. Say bridge in here, Oma Carabanca, that's all by a bridge, no, I acquire an account. Nemon baby, Oma Kanta so far, no, a year at say, and a copim a year I got the care. And near the main road, I find district in him. But what happens to other inner roads a war a year district in him? And no sooner a Criafonanum, and didn't know by any fear of whom, and about markets. I don't know if you can once and be answered. Always, I'm a year bridge near your inner roads now. Main roads now. See, yeah, because I said, what happens to the inner roads near Kakao? If you don't go chrome to do chrome, school phone, I'm crying, so I just phone, I'm crying, so if your phone, I'm crying, so yeah, you understand. My name is that video about Kubisu can and say, yeah, I'm a free voter region, I'm gonna try a voter league. And the bad go chrome. I'm going to do a diamra between a diamra the bad go chrome. Then swap to a jequenny. It's now was here the drip machines. Drip machines. And I was here the cocoa and bank of one. Any chance soon.
3: Can't any of them go back home, Nimono?
6: Baby, I'm going to go back home, Nimono. And try to find you, mama. Castle call Emma Castle Bantino. Now the back will be see war. Now that cast one free I got a camera. Now passengers next see. Now back on as a town. I don't much soon.
3: Yo, Joshua, and up DC 80, a woman terms of 80, chief of staff, a hand and a castle for the edda, a bedroom and penny. Yadda said they're Benny de Tomanim.
6: The aircard is a best room. DC MP, chief of staff of Fuqua woman. A yes, I for sure council.
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6: Any man penny, any man imu ya. You nimsi zure to toy di. They are contracted by anyone because of Okoye Kwai. Now, ya basre zure to ya. 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No mu any other development projects kwa wa firm place maya. 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Because a firm place ye major challenge ba ayi Kwai wansem. Amu shako maye. Ya basre om.
3: Yo. Yashua, you better say, Brian, that you're when you're Amia Boncomano pay.
6: Miss Vedamasi.
3: Mumonia, Juman, so and Crata, I know, you listen Peninsa, Ebeka. But as also I do, Ebra never re. A quaint Nancy, you so I Jim one fancy. Now, said Baku, near so Mogumono. A do one no acha. And soon so talkaho. Now, Saint Broom. 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Eh, say market na dey bechi na omukwa ko di dwa e bekọ. Say say what's assembly ni running te bekọ city ticket am omu nyina. 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And people only DC phone MC phone di nko na ba revenue mobilization omuka say ye den. Eh ye den some mobile mobilize revenue no because man fo ni hunu de amode ya mayen. 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
1: Ekwa me that say. I mean chia won wa pam for na men chia etie fo nyina. E ma obibia achi. E ago FM etie fo. Na answer na meba o topic ni so no. In fact, Bible mo krampo no. Ye yen agidi fo, a Christo fo. Say obi ye bibi ma na wan show appreciation. Went to me and Danasia. I am not a baby or ho into the Bible, Mumpo. Jesus Christ, a dear Emma Nipper do, or Bacobe Danas, and will be sad and say, and Crona Cano, or no way him fa. Dancing me about one seminison. I mean, for Quenya Suna, Menda Nipa, a boy, yina se. Nase, me shasia, dear, I'll begin from the party structure. Polling station offices, electoral area offices, constituency offices, council of elders and patron, and the polling station are a war all the 26 electoral areas. 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
0: ye bon to ano me ye me fm me de mani swadi hunu e chire si ahenefo the party structure from the polling station level to the constituency level. I told them my vision and what I intend to do as me on my part as the communications officer when I'm giving the mandate.
1: Okay.
0: 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First of all, MPP is in opposition. And on kwa kire wo ze party no e gina brani. Se party no e gina brani a nka ye ntumi and no position. 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And nunkwa e shame say meme bwa. Nyen chichila de nim freeform. And Franco's Roman party in yina brand. And when the foundation is strong, ubi a bit me jina foundation is so e de sini dying. That is the basic reasoner e mami e bermu. Na adia ba konsune say dissemination of information nye pa ira ku fa de ye enye ba bia na information ira ye e hono de nyin nyina na mechire mama yanom minim ze yanom o muti e te nyin nyina na mechire mu but loopholes are me hu ye no. I have been able to develop a strategic planner ye de be remedy all those situations to fill the loopholes, so we are going to work on that. Make a car near my baby, but the foundation of my message is that information and shed that I'm conform. Nipado do na woman in him, no man shed that ten year you recufado, a yay, and you mapana you recufado, yeah, no, do not shed that. And you know, our strategic plan is ready, and we are going to execute it. We have two elections to do, yeah, regional elections, first week of August. I think 8 August. 8 August. Na if we are yeah, yeah, national elections. It you know, yeah, yeah, no, we pe a jumana started proper. But for the time being, you know, I've been able to put together the communications team. I promised my people that when I'm giving the mandate, now we have polling station communications officers, electoral area communications officers. Automatically, they should be made members of the communications team. And I've been able to do that. I do for requires me in country. Tree now is not making. And they be real mukeke.
1: I've been then able to manage that. Put everything in place.
0: So, so ni amekan say. Me yeah, and say sisi ana ye wo polling station officers or me communication officers. Yes, I wo electoral area communications officers no. Nye me catch them me man for no. And sana wo moto abana ma me say. Se nyame ye madom no mo de dom me me ba. Or say some penimfo ye nyina ye members of the constituency communications team. And this is here no. Matumi a create a common platform. Ah, me gusu ame add or ma add about 40%. We say you 176 polling station communication officers, and you 26 electoral area communication officers. Tell me, I do mukakran kakrabam. I've been able to add majority of them. Do na no me do mato platform so, and policies are made two jano. Ehwa kadi ewo ho ebe shasiye, but proper implementation of the policy eh 2 months away from now. Immediate ones in the wow, we didn't want dance here. A chassis, we didn't want dance here. So that is it.
1: Okay, and just so far, I didn't know her. And to finish a show with dear Guacom. Now, my mammy, so question about to be Anna and Honsome Timokum come the unifiers. No money a day. Ya to a banary. Mentor me wants to be called so ever baby. Now, Anna.
0: What we are saying, and I will be CSU. Wow. A Brian Bontuan. A dear Bakwane notable. A war, ye team, no one say. Nipa na ye con. It be free, honorable Edusa. Asinimo. It be free, honorable Dafo. Asinimo. Meme ye a living testimony. Ah, obi anim say Anderson Bey Anderson no na oye special assistant to honorable Dafo minimia chairman of Kumkom Samuel Bwati nyina nti adoma and ah na oye women organizer ne Ira Ifa Fred in cancer omo nso so ahoden dodo na free honorable Disaho Ifa Esan Bey honorable from Pon oni Ira Fred in cancer ana ye okowa ne Franklin mo a omunso no omoye honorable David Asante. So it could tell you say ya ye frefre kobo right from the onset I share campaign as no ana bibia e chere say ye pese ye din kabom eba iti ye to abane wie ye no nipa ye no mo contest ye no ye no bia akasa e din komo e wo ahoma true force of say ne mo angasa mo kanu no. We are yet to meet in person, but yenya a cordial conversation. Conversation a chese ye pese ye kaya hu boom, ye kaya hu din boom, ye ye juma de sum koko consuensi. 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I was say BBR crown if there's anything like a workshop or something, or a part of the facilitators.
1: Okay.
0: So what I say. So we are working on that. I know dear, don't worry. We need unity to win 2028 elections.
1: Okay.
0: And that's exactly what we are going to do. Epacho Penny for me and Ubisi Omutio, Honorable SDA Boating, Assembly Member for Abiputia, Udumasi Electoral Area, and our Chairman Noble, and also so Wakuajo, and at the senior most youth, Honorable Chumberema Asante, or Simmons Utiopa.
1: Katinga, Yawie, Yenimse, delegates, one no account would be NN. Can think I was saying at Simon.
2: Yeah.
1: I waba don't fret for Quabena Befaswa party no a be initiatives be a modi begua quem where better say modi be motivated delegate. Then go back and say ya berry, I just say next election be any ebekai delegates.
2: Yeah, I mean you about first of all, my men chair. Na men chair u production team. Na men chair what here for omuti anapay. Mijina me party chairman ya tuaba a yinu. Chama Prince Boateng. Any constituency executive, IAEA, AWBRC, Nititu, the polling station executive, the electoral area coordinators, the council of elders, the patrons, Omunina, Yada Omunina, Ase. Minyaba, no quarry woman is a chairman Prince Boateng, ni a dean or the two, ni Timor or the coin is a Nkabum. Nkabum party and our the core approval. Na ya two abani wea yeno. Oshe ahunki kan chama Prince Boateng any the executive ohwe ashas yenwa. That's how I expect it from any political party. Oshe omu amu conteste yenwa. We are family friends. And inti ya two abani wea memendano. 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Ah, and also a contest chairman no, or nene crawford no, you call niho ewufie. 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And inti weka wa 16 years muna ameko no. So me ye Mugabe. And I'm a train radio so for close to 22 good years. And if when you come to call politics here, me ti asi ye pa. But the good news here, my ba park in a sopen, my question actually. And all the political dynamics here, a one price constituency, the nyamen chadi here, ye mu bi wi ye firima nya ye na de mu ni se ye be brɛ ye ho ase enye mu bebre edi MPP nya ahoma sugo bi ewo ye mu na ye yi wo se leader o ba be som enye se leader bia ni leader keke o leader who has responsibility. And it ain't yes, and I can't you, but there's no way between your political power without unity. And Papa Moo, and away away camp, and away free her, and away free her, and any partner could be a baby. Say, Auntie, and once it, nay, and G and Fumus were untum, as and Papa Moo, and a dina, and as a partner. 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Maybe 12 good years. Yes, I mean, come home here per 4 years, but I be a large of saying this, Abra. Masayaba. 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In the course of our campaign, say ye cassette ya will be. 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
2: 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And throwing propaganda near Zamo yet the Beji Pawano, and now Funu will be and no share gun any baby on person or castle on our tour on a tour about my NDC. Obi a Johnny. Or no country when you say, and I for crown court to Abamano, no su bisano.
1: Matter,
2: Montian and Samana court to Abano, and natures will be a day, and you know what he has here. And it obiash and young corpus or pret also.
1: Or
2: show when you say, Amy, you have an effort crown court to Abamano, no su bisano. Just will be a person will be taking responsibilities on a trouble my NDC.
1: Made I say, now as organizer and so grassroots, as you share better woman.
2: Yeah, I mean, you're by me say, as organizer, no. Mature say, with my experience for 12 years, 20, 25 years in politics, you know, me brem wasi, naya sum, naya kaye wabum. That's the most important thing. Because, oh, here 2020, you're to Obama and price of consideration, you know, you're 25,000. 2024, in Yebenya 17,000. 80, Yelusu close to 8,000. Very scary. But the good news in say, Uncle Kay needs for the home. 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
3: 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Say, if any who are pa alternate. Hepatitis B and C, mechere brebu mu yade. 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
6: 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Ubesia hu boga home deco. A one koko traffic light in a se. 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A boga. Officer. A boga. 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

0: And I said, yeah, but can't worry, say me, who your bear man? 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Se be ya wunya veseta na ni beka wo ho boga home the koko no ho benya niema niema no so ne boda from wo bibi at set window blinds or ho bare sheets and curtains carpet center mats ornaments flowers 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On product said Yazo amazing 30 OD Flitza. 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Prayer was 0596146 96 Nafi 0245 874348 0245 874348 And Eddie Frey woman I catch her on Zen the Eddie by Eddie Agent Sem. 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You have to be sincere. Me can't not my kind of straightforward. And then and that. Anyway, I see one sitting on the a yanti, a CNT, and I'm on the be a sister. And that is our problem. And I also biblically, Yakumua, Genesis 20, Genesis 2, 24, Matthew 19, 5. And I said Mark 10 from 7 to 8. But here was stating the clear Genesis 2, 24, Matthew 19, 5, Mark 10, 7 to 8. Or said, Berima be jack ne na, ne jaho. It's not the Nehuak of family. So, in the first place, no, a jack ene and na. One day, one war, and so we free a certain group. Who every ho now I call for me on one day.
1: 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As I said, they are also going to build another group, which is another family. You know, your problem, Barney said, Obi, I and I don't so bit to me at ten, and no one born a bit at no way, and your pibia send your no one cassa or shana come a bit to me. 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
5: Amen. 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Because if you are part of the Alabama, what is that? Papa, papa, papa. Che, who is our leader? Hello?
0: I am with you, pa.
5: Ah, our leader. Ah, na. 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Just say a simple understand, yet, yet, ya. 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
2: Okay.
0: Man, when it does so.
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2: 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I dear old Juan, ya Japadie. I dear old Juan, ya Japadie. The break law of what? And you say, Sabio, or Bermano Bani Chancra, this or Chagino, and son on it, or Bermano Ada, and not Bermano in Naya Bibi. And see, in fact, and now I baby, I called here. A bedu baby, Mr. Say, I never called here. And I mean, you the same quadra mubano. We be better me, I worry you, me do I say.
0: You, yeah, the BC ever, huh? And I say, oh, messages are what you have. Ratcho, my number is 0241 762600. 0241 762600. 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
11: Joseph Mess, that was born in Aqua Panoquafo. There was that Angels Dominion International Church. Say a yes, Simon Hunina, say whom we are here, our Bible.
12: One name is Sue Han Hua. Now we be a Bible at your Saint Tia was of us. Now, or the Bible, no actual one we drew. What do we go?
11: So one cousin, I call your Bonibi, maybe a real through home, and I didn't know maybe a Baba of Citrasua, or Bob Brown, who I know. Say, ya, wo ya, we bang, a cut that was a. Will be a Bible, no pet, then we added our. Free Israel. Actually, sir, Bible King. Say your man who did one wife for a cry nebby. A choir of first word the Bible, a yes of one, a beer or man for Hawan, and now a muaya anton
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your messages a hodo kakra so we say a man man in subi o haya no mo ye a man tantan de let ya say say hi okay my end there radio as so boy your hoban Eric Fatson says the radio yango pon wa say ema enkwa enne don't for the

Lincoln Alexander, you see, so the Radia Sipa, Radia Renaissance, Radia Bonne Hobine. Now, Chiani Wofa, yeah, Honorable Henia, you see, Mrs. Sean, Pastor Sean, Pentacles members in Yuna. Good morning, okay, Yankupun Shani DJ by Unaj Mapamo, boy, because he had Radia Sipa Mingo. Imato Furi Enterprise will call your bombing eye any adon packaging anymore. 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Building material be out here, be an Imato Furi Enterprise. On the number is 0207402865. 0207402865. 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Brand new inbox. Your smart TVs will have Franco air conditions. Just freezers, refrigerators now here. Microwave, a blender, generators, gas, and electric stove. CCTV cameras, you know. It be Abba Franco. Not saying swam is that Franco, you won't coco, how to fatta hope. Sabin Kunzones, Yabrosan for Frohofre was 0503708948.

come out in Tiamua Esther na. Right, Yaminti Obia Bedidi. Did you want some PBI? 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No, for any I was saying, but I'm in pipe on the same rather than count no more coincide here. 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

0: 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As some for your me, or see any catacher free fat, mene.
1: Now, now, come your other son, what you can do.
0: Afe, and some no any. Oh, my gun, man, penny, I'm a dear, professor, na Jeno Poku, Ajman Wakasa. What I told you, I said, nay, a baba, no, some will be the man who say, ah, my gun, a can who be a. Come your quack, a winning sicker when you crow into me, Emma, Ghana, Candini, Ewa Memo, and say, needing aqua quire a battle officer, yet you can mammy cab your memo tomb. It's a month for natural margin, say a person as well being ten. Now, so say, Baba, now, Kwame Adas, and me, yes, yes, yes, ye poor be or no better to Ghana, and some ye am I yang. Now, to me, shop at a cramu pen who say, oh, wait, ye are the man, Kwame Adas, or bet me, ye pan, and so Kwame any capre. I want the Baba or Mount for more to a man in Tino. Eja, and to a bono, what to Musa or Wadrin, Papa more, mine Ghana, who wants to see ye pa. Now, Sika, one ye Tino. And I mean, Tatauno, when one nice comes up with me. Now, this cannot from Nami, Chama Boys, and any air campaign, my many baby will be an ambia no bomb day, no bomb days. About to draw on one of my such and Emma Cahon, Nami, my fridge, me junk of school fees, my woman, I make a car, Tammy Mancrofosca, Elton Botum, and yet no Siamma young Bob and his own yarding conim. Was a sign that cost him my gun and a cobasa. Nasa been predicted as a young Sabin no one betting me the abo Mamanca or Mino, our manatima conkind, none in our cafe. When you call Nisi Kenti Ghana and Upasa Yaman or Sana Winisi car, Nessa Yadia Betima Yakra. What as a baby, we are seeing Yini Edruno. I was saying to me, Essay, a chief, every Sadian home. Now Ekobase, and Nippa wants to see a pa, Nippa Babuado, a mine Ghana, a court baby a crono. Sandipana was a grand top of man. Now, where dear Debbie? I do be a wasika woman be a dino, and then your median in Yamina woman watching up. Sammy ma. Some young Casada, Chenna, the Menino, when I was come, Mediano. Now, and some in our echo soa. Now, a jumedia or more etrasia, every man in our etta to our dream, and share combe for soa. I'm on your Samnesica, and as you can diam on your summer nimino. If it's my heart to Tunyama, let me a son by a chibium. Now, Sadia, no, yet me a tremucran, no, and our professor, Genano Poquatima, Bibinti. Went to me and for cotton young quanko page medianas into what in Tesuo, Eto, or my gun, I saw for our Jessica some to your own self sober yet a year when young for Thomas and Pimiaco. What in Tesuo to the church on Sunday won't quit and Nemo. Now one first answer me, and to a year be my and Ned the woman treasure table who made him come out to a game. Now, man, or somewhere Nessie Caddy anymore. Young have a better name since Sunday, but then who not quite. Now, no, and I will know young for a year Thomas and Pimiaco. And a penny in all to see Penny Passo or Casano. Well, say, and no crotrodo. And if it is school, Mukra Pono, say, I say election aba, na ye but two about school, mu, say, yes, I'll see president to crana Unisica, Yana Edding. They say, young Chesabi, Unyan San, who named dear, ah, who walk, name with your hobo tomb. Wasako Bassad or mine Ghana. Yabaka Chiepa, I'm a Yasin, Eddie Kine. Yentis Mono Yanfu and Pimiaco, or mine Ghana Sika Sams of Abedia Chira. O quantina mu emma gana man penny abedia chino, as well the two Johnny B.
2: Us of contesting election. Increasingly, those with vision, competence, and a genuine commitment to public service are priced out before they even begin. The consequences are profound. Women, who constitute more than half of Africa's population, continue to be significantly underrepresented in elected office. Young people on the world's youngest continent face similar barriers. So too do countless capable and public-spirited citizens whose only disadvantage is the inability to finance increasingly expensive political campaigns. The issue is not a shortage of people willing to serve. Rather, the cost of entry has become so high that many who could strengthen our democracies are discouraged from participating. Over time, this narrows the pool from which democratic leadership is drawn. We see the effects in declining public trusts, growing democratic disillusionment, reduced confidence in political parties, and increasing disengagement from formal political processes. Most concerning of all is the growing willingness of some citizens to consider non-democratic alternatives.
0: Kasapa FM. No. Penisi entry for new page of war anti. When we young for a year Thomas and Pimiakon, Ejinamo Emma, Ghana Man Penemedi, Professor Jenano Pokwajmo, Sergio Media Nasia, what is answering when you know a two job?
1: Yanko any work as a na Minister of Food and Agriculture, when we are for Dano, a honorable Eric Opoku. Na then some more there to join you. Sir, nay, and Crophobia transient, I am sure, and we say, I'm past for anyone. I heard you and any Kayon Sams or more headquarters, one crumb of Brumantin one. Abiano, I seen it trusty. I must impose a walk will be from an on it. Now, what basset your barber investment to be well full, and I said, could you mommy? I said, oh. Headquarters, none in minister, including commoners, and even by packing a can of her officer. Minister, and two more teams office will party and fat. A ginger cry, I say, Kruby Quine. And until company be I one more from more. 3-3 Ghana Painting Limited. One more this is carbotin a year 1.068 million Ghana cities. They are comma as a very new and in a queer own some so a yura. One of all a recopoke we are done one. Edda comma one more so munye. Now, one more fanyas is here from Painting headquarters and threat. Headquarters, sir. I won't come with Punumantem, so yeah, I help him the Hen Yanin, and you carry on some so I ura, Rukopoku, a dan one with Timuno, and then in crop for Timu more than no menino, or Munko Pinti. Now, no more born my enya with more fences, and then Timimua, man, I'm yadumwa. March, December, bosom in their toss on 9. I think Pimmy and do news at 26 farmers, they did, and went to every day. Now, woman swear to me, dear Manafe, now office and credit to my son, William. Let's match investors, I'm on my Sika ya kwa kampa yinfuansa, mpa yinfuansa wa dasi, ya beji yinti ya dasi. 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
3: Sisters from the media, you recall that not long ago we launched the 42nd Farmers Day here at our premises, and then we asked the general public that agriculture is the backbone of our economy, and President Mahama, on assumption of office, launched his agriculture for economic transformation agenda, under which he intends to use agriculture to change lives and create decent living conditions for the Ghanaian people. And so we urge the general public that 4th December 2026 is a special day set aside to honor, to reward, and appreciate the hard-working farmers of our country. And so the general public should donate generously towards this cause. And on that day, a lot of institutions commenced donations. And today, we are honored and privileged to receive this donation from 3-3 Ghana Limited. They have come as part of the Brighten Ghana agenda, which is bringing a lot of institutions together to make sure that we bright our nation, we paint our institutions, we rehabilitate old structures, modernize our facilities, and to be able to facilitate delivery to the Ghanaian people. Today, they are here to paint the national headquarters of the Ministry of Food and Agriculture, the only office for all farmers in this country.
1: Enti akua for office e wonkra mbunu mantem a nei akwesi wantan office ne kura hu kura na yanfa ensan tira opa mu ankwa nkwedi adanse obetwem kopin se ehu pentina no bibia sei eno na 3-3 Ghana 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
3: And we urge all other institutions to be part of this process. Any little donation you make will translate into increase in food production and reduce in food prices so that all of us will be the beneficiaries. We thank Tree Trees for this donation and we want to assure them of our readiness to work with them in all spheres to ensure that we deliver on the mandate. We are also grateful to UMB for participating in this exercise. We think that we have a lot to do together, and it is only in unity through our collaboration, marshalling all the strength and the resources available, that we can put smiles on the faces of every Ghanaian. Thank you for this great opportunity.
1: As a patriot, the Honorable Eric Opoku, one of us for no da, as we are here, and you could do my own sense for a can some of them plenty or more office, and then I see any of you are what companies are hold war. And no more, we have got one more gun and so you need any idea. And one seven and nine area where they are today.
0: Now, a man can also for no and a chance. I say no body any power. Some so when on young for Emmanuel Ama Kofi Bua Sabram no Kasei, which the same penny apostle a workasa way a government accountability series. Ah, a woman is so a wobebun contadia tre a buying said you might share in Sano, maybe my aqua could drew any. Now, Abra workasa in Sembio Kayano, Ebini. 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Now, what Timia Sigal, I'm self for quine. Now, you swore I would run in any at me at a wine. And what I say, and what by ye, where Timmy at the any operations nibbery, and a by ye. 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
4: illegal mining in our forest reserve. Ladies and gentlemen, in our determination to protect our forest from illegal mining activities, the ministry working closely with the Forestry Commission and other stakeholders intensified enforcement operations within forest reserve. And these are the results. Just in the last 6 months, we arrested 258 suspects, demobilized 6 excavators, 1,225 pumping machines were seized. We demobilized 765 Shamfan machines. We destroyed 35 tricycles. Motorbikes that were seized were 212. Stretchers destroyed 430. And gold detectors that we seized was 40. All this in the forest reserve alone. And I'm happy to tell you, today I'm not here to tell you about red zones because we have not had any red zone, which means that government supporting the Forestry Commission is firmly in control of our forest.
0: And what you know on one young for Emmanuel Amako Fibon Finance of Nansoha. And Penifas will do Manfunio, which are the attending Yad Yomaja Yabipa. A Canadian crown was saying, and Nipanya Babuad in Tibatua. Yabun Yenina Egua, Yenya Home Maya Cra. I was in Yadia Kayapa. 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
4: Ladies and gentlemen, the following are the key achievements of the subsectors, and I'll start with the forestry subsector. I'm sure you are aware that despite the immense contribution of forestry subsector to the national economy, the sector continues to face deforestation and forest degradation with their consequences to our existence. To address these issues, a number of strategies actions have been undertaken by the ministry. Start with the first very important one, the Tree for Life Reforestation Initiative. This flagship program initiative was launched by His Excellency President John Mahama, and this program seeks to restore degraded forest reserves and mine out areas and transform them into ecologically functional landscapes. The impact of the program remains a significant intervention in government's aggressive environmental restoration agenda. In 2025 alone, about 31 million seedlings were planted. In fact, our target was 30, we exceeded it. And we achieved a success rate of 50 to 78% in the northern savannah and a 65 to 85% recorded in the high forest zone, resulting in the restoration of approximately 23,600 hectares of degraded landscapes. Based on this success, the ministry is maintaining the planting target of 30 million seedlings this year, which we commenced on the 5th of June. Until the end of the rainy season. To support the implementation, the Forestry Commission has engaged and deployed 2,719 youth forest champions who are actively involved in nursery operations, seedling production, site preparation, tree planting, planting maintenance, wildfire prevention, and protection of forest reserves. The general public is encouraged to join this national campaign of tree planting and nurturing to make Ghana green. I want
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5: I already use it in your offices. Next, digital twins, virtual replicas of physical infrastructure, which offer enormous potential for monitoring the real-time condition of bridges, dams, water systems, and public buildings, enabling predictive maintenance and reducing infrastructure failures. Third, the deployment of artificial intelligence and big data analytics. This can support infrastructure planning through predictive modeling, climate risk analysis, traffic management, and early warning systems for floods and other hazards, which I know as engineers you're already familiar with. Fourth is geographic information systems, satellite imagery, and drone technology, which we use more and more and are becoming indispensable tools for mapping infrastructure assets, monitoring construction progress, identifying vulnerable areas, and improving disaster preparedness. Fifth, the integration of the Internet of Things, sensors, into critical infrastructure, which can provide continuous monitoring of structural health, water quality, energy systems, and transportation networks, allowing for proactive maintenance and faster emergency response. And then there's also the increased use of green infrastructure, nature-based solutions, renewable energy integration, sustainable construction materials, and circular economy principles, which will enable Ghana to reduce carbon emissions while enhancing climate resilience.
1: Wonu Bayatene Kenya, Deputy Minister for Works and Housing and Water Resources. 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
6: The NPP government, led by the majority leader at the time and leader of government business, they came to this house to secure $600 million from the African Development Bank. The purpose was to 1) expand cocoa farms, 2) plant new trees, 3) survey the farms, build warehouses, and increase yield. It wasn't done. Mr. Speaker, at the end of 2024 in December, our cocoa yield plummeted from 1 million metric tons a year to 450,000. Jobs were not created. People lost jobs. In the in the supply chain, a lot of businesses lost out. They chopped the money. Mr. Speaker, you chopped the money. You chopped the money.
0: Now, just when young for Nelson, Roxin, Dafiama, Quatras, and Sassicano, not as Osama Yokono, one of the Wasa, one Muslim, aye, Nikosi, Yano, and tea, one match, I have a bomb the fire, on Funk Munta, Bonnie Marana, ISSC one time. When young for Nelson, Roxin, Dafiama, Pony, and your tea.
1: Yeah, that's what I'm saying, I'm not sure if you want to. Now, Cecilia, this is a bicycle, Uncle Founds, I say, Yoko for what betwixt is here. Raymond Achano, eh, Radin and Groupon. What a chunk of four palmer shatole crown and a car crock within one summer. Any and the boys and Anno and Yafed Yagro. Now let us one crib betrayal cry away, you can say. Miracles are waddy. Sir, Nano, your banner, so say, in Sua Fanny Dine, a man who say, no watering way, send near Barber Treno. A pot of pay near Chin one. Now, sir, some way now, don't come on, mom, I showed you a funeral. My soldier, yeah, we were a foot to about 1 person. So, on my young for a lesson that come off and your mark and was signing him. I say, Yoko for Muntier, Romanata, sir, will be dear Bansica. And I say, this is cutting more be so often to an ammobi. Now, a Yabansica, none you pan out fine, yes, I did one. Ness, I was say, oh, minor dropper, dear, into Santa Bacron, your channel. And yes, I did. When you're in TSA. And go conquet and kitten one, one de bayano. One way a day, Sanko conquet and kitten in the momono. A bia kun coquanavi. And go on a swan, mutucosiano. Will be the yendomi. Will be the chichi boom. Will be so my sabio, what they are worth for 4 pound, what the cosiania gusum. Will be so the acuconi be out bong quania to be palm a jay and offer their group. Sancrofonia didn't go conquet and kitten the ma one more. Program my senior and coco. Nagan and coco no son, Nayan and coqua a craddy from an embra or my moon. 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
7: to share beds to your party members to consume them. The broilers were never sold. Mr. Speaker, a friend from Choco told me that I'm in your warfare, Mr. Speaker. In other words, as the minister said, they've eaten it. But they were supposed to sell. They were supposed to rear the birds and sell. The ones that will lay eggs to sell their egg and reinvest. Mr. Speaker, now let me ask. Now that they have consumed the birds, what will become of them? What is the accountability in it? You guys are talking about accountability. So your party members who got the beds that they say they've consumed and are giving evidence to the minister, are you going to send them to Yoko? Because it is state funds, it's also amount to looting, however the amount.
1: I'm not for your marketing and into radio masumwa. What to acquire a train and Yoko for beverage? Now, Necra Cromon and they was saying to and some friend was offered of her and Yanni and you can answer some yam of I was any of a pano, Eric Poku honorable. Sa wamera no metre mu. Wamni a dem kwa ne ma won wombo womudi. Na eye rumonata nun kwa chetir wormo. Ah wam sun musa kam ye and kwa do rasan om de ba umebun kunta and fantra gana fo.
7: I want the minister, the leader of government business to brief this out. Has to do with, Mr. Speaker, the Ministry of Agri. Mr. Speaker, may I plead with the leader of government business to program the Minister of Agri to come and brief the house on the state.
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7: Of the Nkukon Kitinkiti initiative, Mr. Speaker, on the minister is on record to have said that the beneficiaries have consumed the bed. Mr. Speaker, we want clarity as a house because, Mr. Speaker, this was supposed to be an entrepreneurial venture where they are supposed to pay back. May we know the status of it.
1: When you buy a tenant, can you? Also, for my cousin. 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
11: 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Yes, ya kasa wago FM. Ye ni mdia yeka. Nti me Dr. Penny, Dr. Mufawi sedi gumasumu se. Se me ba ago FM a menkanchile kwe umayi. 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

0: said yeah, he yeah, and so I rest yeah, yeah.
1: You know the design is so what I say? And he say, "Mudu Musana say, nigga say, I'm going to talk on a woman, tell me a football, no. Nigga say, as I seen some bisa on
0: home, yeah,
1: Ireland beer,
0: yeah.
1: Argentina from Sue say, a mudia in England from the end of
0: the
1: day. And a game, no, baby on Bobo Bono. Security, no, and yes, I'm
0: right, right.
1: A bit to me, I'm about unse e banisa tension be osoro to we no bibia no e baba mum dia ba unse do ba bia e bia after the game no e bia no bia ko pass comment
0: bi yeah
1: unse timi si wo Europe o baby wo no kon pa timi si bia na pa e bia na pa bo bi no bia pass comment bi no bia
0: yeah na ko fa o yenu na ba
1: it's na and that game no so dia wo mu no
0: e wo mu no
1: you think say England na Argentina na dia ba no boa
0: yeah
1: o me akra fo
0: e ye beyond football kra
1: na ba ne o mo san wa asase bi o mo san wo so man so
0: yeah
1: ah de bia no o check your net say ya akra mpo a Argentina fo no gusu a o mo claim say sa land no e o mo dia and England fo agye from san and then o mo san kushia
0: all right
1: o tell you Argentina winning in the game and the only England e be bo no na o mo celebrate na o mo tonwe mu dressing room no na o mo ko ba asase de din I could see a shamu dia, mafia sasia. I was see a shamu shamu.
0: Yeah,
1: I don't know.
0: Yeah,
1: until am I you a security in the Zuai smart? I was there and go for you. See, I'm a security in
0: the tight. And yes, I'm a one before one. And yeah,
1: baby frog was it. And then you can have a referee. So send that referee. No, say, Unko, yeah, and my name, I'm a Bunko.
0: Then go find Kofa GDBM,
1: but go football there. A bunny, a year emotions are, and answer passions are, and yet things will be to be controlled.
0: Aye. I can't give no so.
1: Papa. I always any eye, Cassa. Segana, I say. Near a few grumbles, say, game with great me, I say.
0: A crew,
1: and I will be a to be winning. By the shower. What do you say? I was thinking I won a win.
0: Eh ase mo ko
1: cha. Right as I need a bonus I need the place need and I play away wan ya there play away no man pass away am fa and I play away na here see na we am fa. But I play a corner there shadow no. So I play a corner no be come no na previously games I wan ba man no.
0: Wan
1: ba no
0: ho ya there.
1: But ning na yan kai.
0: Me take it to abi no.
1: Ning na yan kai. God that moment na no. Ye hia see see yan win.
0: Sir. Sir.
1: E ban emotions are.
0: Sir.
1: In football you be able to be control the ending. So what you say? Yan ho mo krompo a. Omuti agona se do. If you obi ma commentary krompo a. Yeah ti. I had to some comments be to be part.
0: Yeah,
1: but
0: me baby,
1: I didn't to be corner one. I'm like, it's only my part. Go away, power, sign. Yeah, what's the matter? No, Pepe, no, me, no, any bomb.
0: Sasha, repeat your question, Maya. Aha, yeah,
1: Naya, come. Yes, indeed. What down for ball, pass a bombardier, Neco so, and a partner, every man, send a partner, no, and for Leah. And I say, cause son a partner, no, a man say, the partner, no, or a lawyer, or you be a, or bet me a genie dear now, then home to no so. So what I say, and TB, I know my check be cute to say, or Momo Diana, Uncle So, a year, maybe I'm not greasy, or Zabia, or Buffalia, so in a line. And it's messages in the Emra. I can say 590 games to do Honomoa, a national lottery authority for the Diaba. Na eno na e friend say wo dial star 959 hash and when you schedule boto e ya star 959 hash e ba be wo ye pa 1 pm bi ana draw na ba ne scan be go boto udi ana be go momum ya abobodi aka na friend 0308249477 e Rico Lester Limited in hotel e ba ne say we here ultramodern machines adi modi blocks e ba ne solid blocks and hollow blocks and pavement blocks are e Rico Lester Limited in hotel. Yeah, na yebo modi ama osani e mani na bi. Eni tu hia blocks aye papa ba modi ya bra. Na beje wo die. E no achi. Aye I can say ye won kokwa na de be ma me da gomba junction. Aye afre 0599732697. Rico Hotel. Enso o hono mo an. Yeah, ma executive and affordable rooms na fi. Wunya rooms a. DSTV na fi Wi-Fi na fi sitting na obenya. Now when you are queen size and queen size base, now if you can say venue, would they ever be events in our home? I am for 0599732697. Again, herba Michelle and capsules. We will be at UCC here. We are be my one who are the anchor for me. Or baby, I'll call feature our war. How? Yeah, now we did we are doing an ultimate the national was 20 being digested. Yeah, supporting a yet digestive disorders. And now, fee. Aye, menstrual

pain relief. A B and a coco B. How much in you near Tinka? A guy here by Michelle and capsules. And I am careful amount. Bomodi and furniture herbal shops, Nafe pharmacy shops now, Sankebi. I am Fred 0241 604702. I can say, do the two before you go to bed tonight. Would the answer be Kaiser with the president? But you say, who person was sitting young one day, no more beyond them now, said the bear fair. No one knew me, Herman Bibia, do the two before you go to bed. And then Bomodia can say, who choose Yan or Pana? They do any round Bomodia choosing. Now be choosing the air, a president. Yeah, the oat to be up by a friendly ready white oat. And now we have fiber, we have plant protein, we have good sources of carbohydrates, and we have minerals. Now we say, see, I know I prepare we. And you're healthy, and you're delicious. And into your kind, quite a evening, penny food, and I'll be able to be a day. Ready white oats. Ready body, ready you, ready white oats. And there be a the coach will be a say a rapid be now coach will be a any brave day. Or be here where the upper south channel, dear. A be an old bombardier, will be cakey be, and then who near making our cake and accessories. And there be a bombardier decorating will come and now the channel. Ninging our cake house and sips, you're being in our mouth. And into a banner say a rapid be who now the actual be say be a would not be now channel, dear. Bombardier brandy in your mouth. I know a chin air catcher will send to my hood wing. I will be Ubinya air can tell Ubinya air printers, Ubinya high tiger GTP. When ya a year, may man to money, man to man affairs, lepers are a bit to me a boy. Now the Ako Yubedia. Yeah, what can you infuse on Cocoa Angola? At your rubber bank store, I phrase 0248352035. Dominion herbal powder, a powder strong coin. Yeah, difference who did it, any animal or penny and you man or penny and you may. And into baby, I want to be in Kabea Dominion herbal powder and a bebuao. Nebby BBA to me a conkind. Dominion herbal powder. I can say, oh no man or penny and you man or penny and you man will be Pibeco for Munafi, who sugar and I had also no. Thinking I am so I am normal, Nafi, who I want to be now to me at that. Yeah, I know what Chinka say, oh, Japan. I told I was out with that Hokuan and Kwada, who you know what she. Bombardier put Dominion herbal powder. Now was San Kabi Cock and Force, Ousko B, Nafe Hillside, Antiaco Bam Homa Biaco Pharmacy, and Nafe Nadok Heba, see Afre 0543-158-195. Ring and Emma Dancy Hunyama, your papa. Obibia, what Timmy Kabia, so we hear ye quality techie dosa. Techie dosa, eh, papa, and it born a da formula. Ring and Eneton. Afe a banu paint, I hear come on. The account say acrylic. Lingnan, Reagan, and a diaba. A banner so in your cement, who in your TNG, who in your pasta board, plywood, and a tap and tie iron raw cement, who in your tires, who in your paint, who in your binding wires, building plan, and the adina. Lingnan, a Reagan, and a diaba. Who in your tremor tell us, officer, why? Now we do a go FM Hona, any total air filling station, and a help situation. Now, my son, when you call a TBA. Adriana Majanshi and Effetin Shop and they opposite. I dance here when you make na papa painting na and a techie dolls na the idea ties are a free aye Italy and a fair Spain. Nigna Regan and Yabaya Mon Frey 0530 692096. Bracken upon your momo show what an idea ya Bibinya one free idea. And into Yakai, Bramodia, bring in Shimuminuan, come in, try my ring, Bomianza. No one banning against Shimuama. Nay, a bombardier to Yaduasiama. A baby, I'll fire through be a bracken upon the shock of a brow bevel. I think I see a GF insurance or kennel. Baby, I beg you are 2 year with general ward, you were male and female ward. You were case ward, emergency, maternity, labor. You are Nigna, fully furnished. You were VIP ward wall. Ambulance services who are and your warm mom, you're qualified. You're behind when you announce your mouth. Or baby, our team in Kamafaya Frubiano. Your well qualified midwives were home, but Brammy and Joe, copy me brown, be watching. Your last feature, I won't cocoa. I am for 0303939579 and 0241784645. And your kingdom here by phone, edit tremendous capsules. Abba. Na Emma Eddie says your Mokama and Samaya, dear Sebeya. And then we are dear BAT to a baby and you need to be a few more by your bassy man.
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Eye food promise the money na bi. E bani continental this is Ubenya assorted jollof. When you assorted fried rice. When you jollof rice or fried rice with chicken or tilapia. Loaded fries. And a French fries. A banner said pizza and the adigina shawama or maybe yam chips with chicken and tilapia. I have phrase 0543506594. Yeah, wo and cocoa brodium haya. A dear be a di emuyeno. So di bay mutu. So di bay a b a bay rice porridge. Who be di bay jollof and answer fried rice and I be bia. Abena rice near the a banner quality at you see abena rice. A bunny chester, choose to Abner Rice. Abner Rice, bringing families together one meal at a time. I know a barbetes or Jose. A buama, Bemania, who dear man, Irene Yaji. CSC, our dear Kama. Neoniati, Cabinati, Causis in Aoya. And then we are DBT to one answer, menstrual, I hear disorders and how I get it. A, B, and now you'll be as a C and Uwe Jemua. I know a barbetes and in the capsules. And I ain't come from out. Yeah, Quantia Kubam here by Beniza Chemical and Afe Hillside. Na uni any ayensa was so what? There do you want to tell you made any air basso what away? Air basso 18th July. Way Aquasidaya with the strippers, Nina Bebasso. Free entry VIP in AJ 30 cities. And a VVIP 50 cities. Bishia Aye Master Eyes, Nafe DJ Spanky. Juma di any bed the papa. And a day 2 year weather kwasi die with DJ Wasti K. And a Master Eyes. And a 19 for any day 50 Ghana cities. And in Tia Shadoso. They do a 1 hotel, restaurant, and event center. Chema Winari. Yeah, for 0597-821-413. I'm from Community Bank. Am I a bit seen? You bit me a tree. And kofa wa hao bia na titi bia me jayeso. 48 hours per penny a man busy. O bank will be beer or timing count yeah bandrum and ni bia. Wakatria faho send faho. Ni na 48 hours ni a man busy. Yama koko a kuya for busy amo mudia jane omo mudia bro. Mo a mo bombodia dia watamelo ni na ya mamma busy. Ye were trading loans or funeral loans na face loans. And a microfinance na church and school project loans. And a transport loans as well. Nafe can say deposit products in your savings account and a current account na susu account. And from Community Bank near Henia Boa, maybe BBA Timia Conkai can say, you would don't cook room tea as a mammy crobe, chia man from and coco and Nafe Agogo Asanti Achim North District. I have for 0203-770-865 and a 0244-923-512. Mammy Dangon Bankun and Bomb of the Abo, no permit to two now. And so we are doing now. We don't permit to two, put in a pie with cocoa bee, how I get it. And a cartel bee, and a entity who sits in the Yawia, Ningina and a can say that he had a hair bow intimate, and a bebo ye. Cousco bee, who Antiacobam, who Benito, now on site and can be for 0242-712-113. A banner say we hear the coders and here come on. We hear home plans and say here come on. Chairman born at the Abba. We hear television and say we hear home theater and woofers. We hear refrigerators. We hear baby the same microwave and electric iron blender. We hear TV stand, center table, hair dryer, rechargeable fan. Ningina chairman at the Abba. If you any maybe you see me if any can be a papa, the air fennel. Hey, chairman at the Abba. Air condition, best averages, you need I will be. I have a body and brand, never told you my way. A banner CCTV in IOB. Yeah, was Zongo Junction, a lovely Abu Chicken, a free Akratans, a Charlie Boy, a year coast on in a help seat. Now, when we ain't in Coco Central, who's could be a Brosana say,
ye be masala chi na fe icon for station e chipe be bia praga phone load no I am Fraser 244-224-210. The new Bigo Energy Drink. And you nebu live a life without limits. And you nebu ma bibi ya kon kai kai say the Bigo soft drinks by. And I fear bomodi on Sunday. Bigo Energy Drink aba. No no bidding yang holding. And yeah, my woman, and yeah, my more holding. Never bua moti be jam, as no way you may be. The new Bigo Energy Drink. Live a life without limits. I have Fraser 322-190-877.

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3: Hey, hey, what's up, Charlie? It's your boy, Kiddy, a.k.a. the Sugar Daddy, a.k.a. Oh, Lord of Mercy. 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
6: Hey, now he found a man for a GP and a trader the air qua binimus tetifasui.
5: Hey, sickness, nonte, and Nak clinic a doctor who can come a dano.
6: Ah, doctor, no, Besha, we are just a one whom would your cool nana.
5: Hey, no crepa, Menia, na Misha, dear, me whom ye, I'm a cuba beer, a bimus glaucoma, a bimus a pressure, and a miniso. Hey, yama, afidia, nami, una dear cra.
7: Ah, and your doctor, na nanu ya, oh, yes, screening on cocoon.
5: Hey, no crepa.
7: Ah, na says screening. In a crammy cobby. A man, the drug woman is so within 10 minutes. A bar now, man is soon in a twira.
5: A common interim. And yes, I'm getting to a doctor. Say, if any who are pa alternate. Hepatitis B and C, mechere brebu mu yade. Diabetes, ah, yes, chire yade. Pressure, mechere moja broso. And namu yade bia, doctor tene te. So, mema sem entimin koye, empo, so obema no ewu kra. Wo ba, doctor se fa garlic bako pe ebra. Na obema wa ye bema asan so atide wompe.
8: Wo beme sa, ope se ye kesye, tintin ana.
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10: Some painful can yampo. A drobajua, a yatrema, and do drop our my real woman, Pedia, your dear woman swanko. Namidi, Motuachi, Nanya Doctor Richarda, what I uncle Piabo Clinic and one, and coming in is a few impobe to me out to me. And it is some woman say, a brand of Hunkacha and Munipadua. Omadi, I would win in Abawa. What's on we are dear? Now we etch, I will say, and your stroke, Yadia, I'm the quaint one or mutumiso. Name of diabetes, Majestice, Yadia, hypertension, Akumami, Yadia, Bia, and then we are dear, say a gonorrhea, and our syphilis, arthritis, Majesse, when I'm. Prostate enlargement, and as obia de robot to the bemem, and yadia, when I'm yaw, which I say, wow, koya, we are, which was internet, church and war, when I'm mum, wachibremo, asthma, and as 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all 17 times, and you must send this casemo and koye, but when each one yonko payable clinic, one coco and impotem, yonko payable clinic, and one coco, new station, barrier. 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
11: what's it da mami ha na sada chimbe bia na ye bebi ni bi ni tiato.
12: 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E wa do anuma jansi. When ye fit a phone in a dim shenim. Sansu na be we yam koko. And it wa two filling station. And a dear nimu she. And prior so, ube u Regan Enterprise. And this waka beti phone a dim shenimu. 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
7: 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And a pharmacy ni chemical shop be a woman you. I know Peter's
8: up on one. Chairman, sometimes you just the feel for good food, eh? Something will go make you smile after the first bite. Oh, pedi and pedi, and your bloody food promax. Oh, yes, only me, dada. Yeah, yeah, the Kenke promax. And then your pedium, I am a top notch. And until the other ben out, say your local dishes, and as a continental dishes, Kenke, and a tilapia, and as a wolemonko, I am garnishing a kama, any other seafood, say octopus, and only a friend full option. Banku and a tilapia, assorted fried rice, and a jollof rice, shawarma dead dough, pizza peche, say ya beef pizza, chicken pizza, and a pizza biao pebia. My mo and in the coke, 1 liter, and one enjoyment. No, yeah, ni can say, yeah, delivery, and it's about me a place who order. And now say one casa, one new dofubi, and now one new paddy be, open some bedidi, bra, the environment near conducive, and the people there, ah, customer service, top notch. 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
10: 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Our Kafka for Fidium, Nonfan Spray and Coco no so, na Obel Bon Coco no bind their free Suku, and a fee Anonomo. 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

0: Hey, hey, what's up, Charlie? 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Oh, Lord of Mercy. You're listening to my man, Culture B. Let's go.
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2: 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Or by my money, Daniel Messios and Confessions and so born name Messio, Naman for any brain conquers you be. Why what Timmy can't clot about Vince and Mojan to me near for sending you, or why Nancy at Cho, or better so now for any yam. 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Say how when you are only the Abrosano. Woman sacred grave from the time HH herbal mixture and I send the capsules out. Emilia will be mono over there or home every home. Now send Kenya won't come one on send a bear yadena situa and send yanni perdium quambu and I say yadda for fruin yanni perdium quambu. Mammy papa won't feel any quenum to yadda theatre opa. That bammy can say do some pompon swan one. Nan non chess be a re and it does so. When it does so, you're driven a time HH herbal mixture and I set the capsules ever bow. A Kenya won't come one one. And now, when you soon know, now what number for mono? Send your bay ya, or pump the pan out of your channel, once I ever can. I won't fear canon, what to me a dinner in the gym. And Ray and Drua and Yenna, Herba Shop, Pharmacy, Drugstore, and Ketuan and Cassia, once I ever can be. Oh, and Cocoa, now Opi Beer Tour, would when it better at Osco be? I see ye, Dudu Beera, once I can. San, I mean, Papa Bibi, be a tongue cocono, I want Opi Beer Tour, once I ever can be a ho. Mamia Cobam. 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

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I think the manager said, Obani is very active in any tea. I know Bomadia releasing more energy. 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I a friend, I vitamin D in a support energy release. And into Bomodia, kind of my Obano, I am Milu, and I get to go further. I am police in a donny be a bebo. Now, quite your infections in a. Then I'm so my BBB to me. I can't police in a drone.

Akwa ti ayen fresh signal ohun ya do afresh 0540 7101 13. Aya kan you may be an odu traffic light na say e wo habo besa benya wachi play rice when ya ye jollof o and it baby I will be a abena wachi and you may be a habo base baby a traffic light the one baby bb anti bin konka ma aya fresh 0246705 028. You see Radio Mass Competition, can I say? I am fan and Adruso. Kayo, I am Kwesi Eda. 3 p.m. to 4 p.m. or I go FM. No, what? I am Fred 0559 885 225. You see Mass Education with a difference. Oh, yeah, phone, yeah, yeah, and a hacks and machine has a capsule and a bad boy and your friend also time for hacks and machine hacks a capsule and in a bay as a human in a come up and hacks a machine and a hacks a capsule a bad boy. We are from a yeah, yeah, and now Ujia and now Didika Krebi and Ufu Adwa now Wabubung Nash, so now they are. Abribia unya hard band bomodi akai eh haxa mixture and afi haxa capsules and ebe boa all such time for bomodi akwa pharmacy shop and afi eba shop bia 0546 189405 and 0240235.

Obe branch aye we teach and answer will be true seeing and no pa any and you mre nothing and saying yeah the aye variance about and it's bombody and choose your defense variance when you're fresh breath for all day confidence now for antibacterial to fight germs and our plug remover for aye.

0: yeah, careful, see, like stores, them are yeah, provisions in our Yanni Absa Bank, in the AMC to Okoko. A banner soft drinks and our perfume rice and our cooking oil, twin tomatoes, baby diapers and wipes, toothbrush and our original perfume. Phrase 2441 50123. I think, yeah, baby D and common and I have Bisa say. Obepe and answer obedia tum say wadam for an hour yonko. A bachelor will say Bomodia ne coteste a ye ne partner and loyalty and mano. 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Na girl ni a friend say be o yeah juma go FM. 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I want to be a man. What does he? What to Nam Kesia Tuso?
1: I'm creating a weak point. I can't.
0: To Nam Kesia Tuso. 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Be person me say. You true say or domi ampa na. O test the loyalty. 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
2: 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But in Adrena, a wood terminal, they call no. Or for a little bit, much again, and say, you're steady.
0: Mm-hmm.
2: Do you be a who any bread, dear, who quarter any acquaintance now, but no better to us so after again, then the world temper. But any
0: okay. Hello,
3: quarter.
0: Master, to say, Patrami, who are you, Abram Paniana? Abram Patrian, go. Oh, what are you now?
3: I'm going to say, that's an hour for Chirac.
0: Masanka, oh, ya boa damn fool, or Baba Warino.
3: Debbie, oh, I never remember drink.
0: Hello, yes, sir.
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4: 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Or baby, I will in a movie, I should be 100% because a man to suffer phantom and catch them you. Almost all moving, almost all moving. 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You will be my friend. And the story is
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4: What's up, being called girl? I definitely don't grab a cream flower with your women. Mm-hmm.
0: Okay. 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But see bi ananka wo ye adwuma bi dia bo adamfo no se
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0: 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Hello.
6: Kocha.
0: Danny.
6: Bepeni.
0: 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Se bi adani afre mi na Danny girlfriend no. Ama na adamfo oba so akoso Danny a we se. Dani a lawyer na Dani etio.
6: Yes, and indeed. And I'm only 2 hours as is who will be an any results no and the most important thing. So me girl no na o say what down for me so men share because who say the end product member out no. Can you hold on to it? Okay. So be able to send to person in the eyes there. And the only what down for no baba so my share. Oh, good reason I will stand on because in case so
0: Uncle George.
7: Hello, Kocha.
0: Mpacho, now what is it?
7: Oh, yeah, I'm not going to talk to you.
0: Adum.
7: Mr. O, my lines are more dear. I'm going to be a man.
0: Dabi.
7: I'm going to be a man.
0: Dabi, Uncle George, what is that?
7: My program, what is it? You know, they be answering me because I'm going to be a man. And no one guy before I cannot be a man. Kocha, me, nene. And your china. Mm-hmm. Mem passam. 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
1: 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I'm happy to announce a historic cabinet decision taken on the 24th of June 2026 to revoke executive instrument EI 144 as amended by EI 234, effectively ensuring
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0: mobile at Dawson. Yes, I can say when I say and fa emma on us, what for that's here, hence I say any form of good year and your pa, when young coupon Eddie Adum ye, Emmanuel Kofi Amaboa, Nene, what their two jar etches say, idea, and Yama who do and young coupon did answer, sim diado or my gun, and print abano a seed, and I say one head. And money pack a crabby pay in the enya so emphasis. Nemo more about betrim, said Bayer, and we ye din gun any beera, and sa a bit to me a kebi. Now swap for no adding semi a to ya our ankrain. A ye a bain, a ye dada couldn't a word you me dear, I say, and watch a say, a dear. Abandoned in she said, baby, none would Timmy Eddie Gukram said, your baby to me, Abwa. I'm a former good year and a year and poor in Sasa when a panel. Gun and be to me, and ya so emphasis. Now, what I say, yeah, reforms I would do a bind a to me, Eddie Abani Ebine say. Yeah, and Sasa, I would do an answer, yeah, and quiet and quiet bring to a hoodwa. Nippa be and I'm former good year and for my quans Eddie Asseni Hinano. Wama e Baba Hernas, I quiet and quiet bring to Nihinano. Wama to me, as Sans Amanisin, that them Ebium. I fear Eldin said, yeah, as well by young swans, so I would do. Nano, ye baba hair near to me, Abba Hon Abbey. I fear, and you may cry, am I on to me? So I ran in from a good year, a year, and a pine nano, or bet me Abba Hon by Nano. I buy Baba hair now for 2 minutes, I want to be on me here, Biano, and also one sat to me, I can. I fear, while Baba Yan Satay, our quiet fast tons, I say, and Yan Sase, a register Yan Sassin, that our mammy now fin the crack of crown, and life far from a good year to our mammy has seen Susano. I bind the yes, said, therefore, for quite as Eddie Baba Gukemwa. I bet to me, Abama, or be your person two from a good. Or Memo has no, and Conco Basso Benia for a good no idea cop, no cotton, nafe or Lunia scan so fast, what never muno, Gunny ni be able to minion fast, what to me, Ewo Mubi. Now the crack of crown so off on the HSA, a banner from a good year at 2 and 5 crowns to Econa. A idea and pimp a banner, I had your baby. Send a bill to me, I have. 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
2: There comes a defining moment in the life of every nation. One message is very clear. Ghana's natural resources will no longer be managed for the benefit of the few, but for the prosperity of all Ghanaians. There comes a defining moment in the life of every nation when its people must choose whether to protect their inheritance or surrender it to lawlessness. That moment is now. The fight against illegal mining is a defining environmental battle. Our generation must fight. Our rivers are not for sale. Our forests are not expendable. Our mineral wealth is a sacred national inheritance that we have a duty.

0: Tonight, I call on all traditional leaders, religious leaders, miners, security officers, media houses, communities, citizens, to stand on the side of our nation. And so Sajifo, Dr. Kwame Nkrumah once put it, the forces that unite us are intrinsic and greater than the superimposed influences that keep us apart on these very issues I've talked about today.
1: 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Non found my equa for number more do me dear once word you know and to me anqua a year and kind. Now watch as a web will sumi and see a trim with aquana. 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can.
0: Ladies and gentlemen, I have a very important news in the forestry sector as well. I'm happy to announce a historic cabinet decision taken on the 24th of June 2026 to revoke executive instrument EI 144 as amended by EI 234, effectively ensuring that the Achimota Forest retains its original status as a forest reserve and providing ecological safety zone for Accra and its environments. And you have to clap for that. If you think about it, this is the only last man standing forest cover in Accra, and President Mahama is determined to protect it at all costs. Ago FM.
1: Now, aye, eni aye boy, aye Emmanuel Kofi Amaboa. 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Yeresi and sir Ebetumi, I can am I entered your cafe away so.
0: In our determination to protect our forests from illegal mining activities, the ministry working closely with the Forestry Commission and other stakeholders intensified enforcement operations within forest reserves. And these are the results just in the last 6 months. Arrested 258 suspects, demobilized 6 excavators, 1,225 pumping machines were seized. We demobilized 765 chamfer machines. We destroyed 35 tricycles. Motorbikes that were seized were 212. Structures destroyed, 430. And gold detectors that we seized was 40. All this in the forest reserve alone. And I'm happy to tell you, today I'm not here to tell you about red zones because we have not had any red zone, which means that

0: government supporting the Forestry Commission is firmly in control of our forest.
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2: 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It is standing orders near yes, one back and one someone nena ruling abba. Nemuno ewa sinka and sembisa it's me a kosho. Na don't come at ra. One can some nana was ye kobisa semwa. Nakasama for be the chila would kind first deputy speaker. Era Benada here for. Say a while ye one more no one on penicra madam kumano. Full up questions near dear. E was a one no e bisano. Womu nya kwine no mate me bisana near wa ye no. And standing orders no and kokura anya sana standing orders na ka no ti aka bi ema kanini a woda dom kuma no ano ese ne eh o mesen mi enkwai na yenya wo mu ade mfa mom obetimi aye wo mu ade a wono enye abro mu pie ye no onyamfo osa hene Alexander Afenyo Maken Edisein ene tuja.
3: We have observed that the first deputy speaker has a way of using the rules to stampede parliamentary oversight. You've all observed that he started the attack on our backbenches. Anytime our backbenches were on, you know, had opportunity to be on their feet, he will use the rules to frustrate them. The rules are not meant to be used to intimidate, frustrate, and as he's trying to do, bring parliament to a standstill. We've tolerated the first deputy speaker for quite some time. Even today, you realize that the question I was asking was a public interest question. This is a government policy that is seeking to start SIM registration afresh. They claim that people use unverifiable identities to get SIM registration cards. And our question is, at what cost? How many people were identified to have used stolen IDs and all of that? Especially so when the minister himself said it will be at no cost to the subscribers. This is a harmless question. It's the interest of the Ghanaian public to know how much it is costing the nation. In any event, the previous registration came at a cost. So we need to know what procurement processes are being followed and all of that. And this is the first deputy speaker who sits in as a presiding officer claiming to know the rules and saying that no, it's a new question. Meanwhile, that answer was provided by the minister. And the rules under 89.1 allows you to anchor your supplementary question on an answer given by the minister for the purpose of clarification. So this is just our protest. We protested the posture of the first deputy speaker using the rules to frustrate us. And as you observe, even his own side disagreed with him. The majority leader himself realized that what he was doing was wrong. It's the reason why we walked out.
2: And see, I know any intremua kanini oda dom kuma no edema and central for.
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4: 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The purpose was to 1) expand cocoa farms, 2) plant new trees, 3) survey the farms, build warehouses, and increase yield. It wasn't done. Mr. Speaker, at the end of 2024 in December, our cocoa yield plummeted from 1 million metric tons a year to 450,000. Jobs were not created. People lost jobs. In the supply chain, a lot of businesses lost out. They chopped the money. Mr. Speaker, you chopped the money. You chopped the money. Mr. Speaker.
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2: 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And yarning, yes, Bonisun Yacoso. I will be, and I say, Nipper could be a Marshalli Domano. I could be Obina, I could be Canada, dear, Muku Gramma, a two, and a second. Now, Mako to try a brand here be a fellow, Abdul Jabir Suleiman, and Abdul Jabir Suleiman. Emma will prepare a mama rush in a call hospital. 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
3: 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Saabe KB or Honum. And now dial it *776*217#. *776*217#. Now forms also to be our online. And the graduate program forms no 180 Ghana cities. Postgraduate no 240 Ghana cities. And a non-tertiary no 150 Ghana cities. And now, we'll be to me a tree a year and one acre. In Chemu be an affair 0362-290-146 Nani Ho Technical Investing Penny for Entry and Como NAC Clinic and Massaging Center Dr. Owusu Kankam one only the blood group doctor Dr. Nia or Homoja Awomu now I 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Hepatitis B anase C. prostate enlargement, fatty liver, hypertension, adia diabetes, stroke, and I have air tete war, and then we had what an awunya tinker or empemu and our fitchum or house swa. Doctor Usu can cancer funny in a brass your honum, no better not for a mound no etu yadin I say and so etu me at your mouth. And Coco, I have Sabian away a month from school junction. Now money at 0599-311-311 and at 0598-311-311. Abram so your branch for fro honumwa ye ben a new station no fre 0537-494-020 0537-494-020 Nani Doctor Owusu can come the blood group doctor when they no entry tree in como.
1: And a reverend quine, now can I send Cassier, Yadewo Esi, Opa Hima, Nanaya, Mirqua, Mene,
3: Kwame, Esi,
1: 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Sorry so. And Kaboy and Saka, yet the sumu repair, I will can see Ranty and Vetwas, a Beneza, Quajonia vo, and yes, sumu foa, or son and semi eso.
4: Sada link.
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1: 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And what day immune system when you phone, and your ready pediatrician somewhere you home by no, and Nasa Wunum in Busaba Mesa, a pedia immune system, Nabribia, Yarientimu. 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
4: Sadly, the code as a tombio, multi TV, Go TV, Strong TV, Canal Plus, yet charming snow mukra, I sign down policy no. 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
6: Nene, when you yame fe, I don't know why you both answer.
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6: 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Mechire oral health education. Sansu ye tusin. Yabo sini bi eshe o. Wupe se wuchi wosinu na ye fita fita. Wekanu teeth whitening. Ye be ye amau. Ye ye dental x-ray enso. 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Ya ye Juma, a Joda Kosi Fiada, and upon our training fan Kosi Vitoye no num, Meminda, and a forfeit debia, Mitchell Holiday Sibia, and upon on Kuno Kosi no me no Frey, and now what's up, Yang 0559-929-711. 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
9: 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Baby, Emmanuel, Azotu Koko, and Bruno. Fre 0240-435572.
10: Oba, why you fear your beer sesa oma when you kunho? 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
11: Kaneno. 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
14: DJ Truth on the decks.
13: Yeah. 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
15: Depending on the word,
14: depending on so can wa
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13: so nyame nka ho a
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0: 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Na unu aswope. So so beji ni pamba. Yeah, jume ya niyo. Yes, yes, yes, yes, yes, yes, yes, yes, yes, yes, yes, yes, yes, yes, yes, yes, yes, yes, yes, yes, yes, yes, yes, yes, yes, yes, yes, yes, yes, yes, yes, yes, yes, yes, yes, yes, yes, yes, yes, yes, yes, yes, yes, yes, yes, yes, yes, yes, yes, yes, yes, yes, yes, yes, yes, yes, yes, yes, yes, yes, yes, yes, yes, yes, yes, yes, yes, yes, yes, yes, yes, yes, yes, yes, yes, yes, yes, yes, yes, yes, yes, yes, yes, yes, yes, yes, yes, yes, yes, yes, yes, yes, yes, yes, yes, yes, yes, yes, yes, yes, yes, yes, yes, yes, yes, yes, yes, yes, yes, yes, yes, yes, yes, yes, yes, yes, yes, yes, yes, yes, yes, yes, yes, yes, yes, yes, yes, yes

0: Opia bwa no so kona nim. John. Wa picky Elliot Anderson. And it's not to personal. Anthony Gordon. Nipa mienu Gordon. Opia bwa na kona chi. England. Bwana kodi Jordan Pickford. Wuti Ago 96.9 FM FIFA World Cup semi-final. After 53 minutes still, Obia Enshebi. Magei. Pickford. Wapiki Gay. Spence. Walusu possession. Referee the foul, Adiama dispense. Referee, I friend said, Ismail Fat from United States of America. Oye Morocco ni. But Abrabo Mukukriya said the new players in Kwana naturalize it. And also a Roma officiating on the ticket of United States. Yeah, we're on a third match, 1982. 44 years. Casablanca, Morocco, on the 2016, in a FIFA, a man in Krata said, obey to me, Eddie, FIFA matches. Mekano Honsa Macho, Center Circle, Lissandro Martinez, for Argentina, where Pia born in Tempaso, Bono Ekra, Argentina, where Bonaco, left side, Taglafico, where Lizzy Parson, McAllister, Wapiki, Molina, Molina to Simeone, Messi, Argentina, Simeone, Argentina, England 4 for Mutedidim. Ama Ibona Fetch the hole. Argentina. Lissandro Martinez. Ekunumu Ayadene. Bonada Zokra. Argentina. Now Simeone. Back pass. Paradis. Cha Bono. Poor one. Leandro Paradis. Ego kick. Bono ego kick. FIFA President Gianni Infantino. Hey. Bono, a goal kick. England, a 2-1 in Tempaso. Magei, Bono, crowd goalkeeper. Jordan Pickford. Pepsodent Adama. Make him form out. Pebby Yusu, Ababwao, Pepsodent. Bono, Abedi. Hurricane, Wapeya Bonasi, Eremu, acrobatically, Taglafico, you born a fiance, England, just a goal! Anthony Gordon, a goal! England, as your first goal, Anthony Gordon, England 1, Argentina 0, coach.
1: Naya, I'm say, a nice goal, no matter no. Once Argentina player, no ye mistake. We know it's all clear ball, na ball, na clear ye. And England player, no, it take your advantage. We say, a long pass, and a buy. It's Argentina, a clear ball, no, open ball, no, two ma. England player, no. Bono, not planning him say, God infinity, but no, be connected ball, na. I think, say, defender, no, na, one mark. Anthony Gordon, you know, no so financially, but I know best send any man or the born I think, or the born out to attend the England. Where first chance at the England, Naya, or must be a multimedia born or out to attend a hard one. And you over yet, time will be the good. It's young, you're not so beating me, yes.
0: Chairman, England won Argentina nil.
2: Yeah, sure. Match, you know, said the near expected so much in the free flow, no, because on an team. And courses are especially in the first half. But second half, in who say Argentina air tries on be creating air chances. But chances Argentina tries on be creating in a work mama. England that may take advantage. England set back stadium at quick counter attacker. Abrantia Rhys James, it means a pinpoint cross in the ma Abrantia friend Anthony Gordon, new back signing. I'm Abrantia and the ball at Watana. Game on 56 minutes. Still, there's still a lot of time. Argentina beat me, I used to make amends, but for now, the England in a D kind.

0: How to this match? Ne kasa about Argentina national team. No, if you look at the organogram of Argentina national team now, Argentina national team no, too cumbersome because we shall coach. You know, you see four midfielders.
1: Me name Argentina. No, you see Simeone. We're not wrong. England, France, any another chance, opportunity, Argentina, you born a few.
0: So, Argentina, oftentimes we talk about midfield, and they said, yeah, cumbersome, no? Because we have Paredes, Mooney, McAllister, Mooney.
1: Argentina, any opportunity, a chance for Argentina, you channel. Referee, you corner kick. Dispense. What a defend. What the for my you born out to corner kick. Hi. World class. World class. Dispense. Where they are penance and bombard, where they top notch. Corner kick, Argentina. Corner kick, Argentina. Message Nabonachi. Messi. We're 2 born in TNTM. We're some fan boy, Kelly born, your pin born a pee. Born your throwing. Argentina to the tier, England. Paredes. Leandro Paredes. Opinabona confinfia for more. McAllister. Wa picky Leo Messi. Wa Danny. Wa release the pass. Paredes. Argentina. Lisandro Martinez Afabono. Wa you born in Tempaso? Wa the born Asanechi. Utiago 96 Banana FM. Leo Messi. Wabo pass. Bonabedi Simeone. Chabona Sia Remo. Keep a PA. Wagadibo on my bona trash here. Ego kick. Ago 96.9 FM. FIFA World Cup. England a Shabako, Argentina and Shabby, Pickford, Spence, why a mistake? Argentina Faboro, Messi, Leo Messi, Wadane, Messi, Debbie, Bonassei, Argentina, McAllister, Yachin Remu Debbie. Ekunumu Adene. Argentina nya throw. Yabo 60 minutes. Aka 30 minutes. England Ashebako. Argentina Ashebi. Leo Messi. Wabo pass. Born in Argentina. Yibona koma Enzo. Enzo Apeke Simeone. 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Born Abedi Enzo. Argentina. Molina. Christian Romero. Simeone. Arbona Sanichi. Born Ekra. 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Afei and I would do a fidia to a wooty. I go 96.9 FM. Yes, I can see my adios. See 61 minutes. England a shabaco. Argentina shabby. Bono Ekra Argentina for no, the bona so much. Goalkeeper friend say Martinez. They are coming another Martinez. Where you born on Aqua left side, Tagliafico. Enzo Afabono was center second Pempenso, McAllister, with Pianborn and Tempasso, Bonabedi Leo Messi, Messi at to pass, Simeone, back to Messi, Leo watching, Leo Messi, Leo Messi, Wabo pass and to Mianco, Born and Say, Argentina, or Bona left side, where will he pass in Tempasso? Argentina Mani Abre, McAllister. The Bono Asanechi. Argentina Gusu. El Posta Sibono. Parades. Messi. McAllister. Walusu Bono. Molina Fabono for Argentina. Pressure upon pressure. Cristian Romero. Cristian Romero Crabono. Leo Messi. McAllister. The Bono Asanechi come on Molina. Molina y born in Tempasso. Parades. Say no much on counter, no my question. No. Bono Abedi Lissandro Martinez. Where you born from Finfia from war? Argentina, Omalu Supersession. England, are you born a few? Bienio. O Bienio. Pepsodent. Pepsodent. Pepsodent. Center circle, born Argentina, and born by Leo Messi, what done in Nipamun, what's not done, or their form term, Ajibona Finisem, born Argentina, Omalusu possession. Given the mighty England, a far born at the Bonapa, but Chabona say out of far right, Jude Bellingham, Anthony Gordon Moon, Bono Abedi, Cristian Romero, Romero Pia Passana, Enzo. Enzo.